Radio Wolf. 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I had some help.

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Country macht's leichter. The Wolf. New Country and the Legends.

to the stage. Well, you can probably guess what I'm about to say. Do you play any country?

0: 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The Wolf. New Country and the Legends.
1: On a warm summer's eve, on a train bound for nowhere, I met up with a gambler. We were both too tired to sleep, so we took turns staring out the window at the darkness. The boredom overtook us.

Arthur. The Wolf hat deinen Frühlings-Soundtrack. On the road again, like the band of gypsies, we go down the highway. So klingt nur The Wolf. New Country and the Legends. On a pen-

was a preacher. Spent our Sundays in the church. He was teaching about right from wrongs, but she didn't listen much. So the next time that you see her, would you tell her this for me?

0: 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The Wolf. New Country. And the Legends.
1: Now I had the time of my life.
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1: Busted flat in Baton Rouge and heading for the trains. Feeling nearly faded as my jeans. Bobby thumbed a diesel down just before it rained.

Have you come here for forgiveness? Have you come to raise the dead? Have you come here to play Jesus to the lepers in your head?

Arthur. The Wolf hat deinen Frühlings-Soundtrack. On the road again, like a band of gypsies, we go down the highway. So klingt nur The Wolf. New Country and the Legends.

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I had some help.

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From the land of the Pima Indian, a proud and noble band who farmed the Phoenix Valley in Arizona land. Down the ditches a thousand years, the waters grew Ira's people's crops, till the white man stole their water rights and the sparkling water stopped. 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

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And when the fight was over, and Old Glory raised, among the men who held it high was the Indian, Arahe.

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1: Der sympathische Country-Sänger aus Deutschland spielt eine Stunde lang seine Lieblingssongs.

Year's Eve on a train bound for nowhere. We met up with a gambler. We were both too tired to sleep, so we took turns of staring out the window at the darkness. The boredom overtook us.

people exist before they're allowed to be free. Yes, and how many times can a man turn his head and pretend that he just doesn't